0: I am what God designed me to be.
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0: Everybody sing it alone.

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Samsung e twagu e o tuning for Chrome. 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And office no mo amu use sa simple radio app ni nyina no. Ya cheche mwenye na hudu wani chewa wansabe timi ya kaya. 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
1: We are expecting nothing than victory. We are solidly behind them. We've organized a Ghanaian community in Bouake to support them. We missed out during the last AFCON. This time we are not going to miss out.
2: Yes.
1: We have to play all out. Make sure that we win all our matches. We have to play each match as if it's the final of finals. So we are not going to leave any stone unturned. We are well prepared,
2: yes.
1: And we are going to win the AFCON come 2027.
0: Hey, opening. Hey, so do I know do you rabi mo? I was in 2027. Pamoja ni edenya ya beji. Yo, anyway, Ghana's ambassador to Ivory Coast, Sura Alhassan Abu, and this time same to Gentene. The Black Stars of Ghana draw kunano den den den. Womo eni ma tip and form fee Ivory Coast. We AFCON 2027 qualifiers ni game back we dey nim. Afi we are 29th no. Na afi Ghana, ye ni Gambia for so e da be yesro. E da be yesro e wo Accra Sports Tournament. 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
4: I put my trust in him. 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

0: Kwan wabia, mo friend to me for one sanka. 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
2: National Petroleum Authority say, Mawo bambo hu hiya ukane. 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Emomono, I am afraid of Jejuma Yefo, and now Posey for no more mention Swano, who to mean so a friend National Petroleum Authority. I was 0302-550-380. Kai say, Wunkwa Wahoi, and who here be brave, a Saint Safangono, Kokoboy, National Petroleum Authority, and a day bro.
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It's Thursday morning, and we are reminding you that the only thing that is in your way is you. Especially when it comes to starting and at least doing your best. 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

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Music from Six Strings and Dali. They call it just do it. Just do it. That's all. There's no debate over capacity once you take the step. If you do not take the step, there will always be a debate over capacity, whether or not you can or cannot do it. That debate will continue if you do not do it. Immediately you do it and you get it right. Or perhaps it doesn't go as well as you expect. But that does... Okay. There are many times when your first try will fail. Doesn't mean that you can't get it done. It means that perhaps you're approaching it wrongly. Many people who have done many things, the very first guy to fly, I'm sure, about the first 100 attempts were all, you don't call it failure, didn't go as planned. But at the end of the day, he got it because he persisted. He learned the lessons. So sometimes if the first attempt does not go as planned, doesn't mean that it will not work. Don't forget, we are also live on Sekpele 104.3 FM in Lekpe Tolume. The other voice from afar. In the OT region, we are live on Facebook, Radio Gold 905 FM. 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And don't forget, this is the Power Dial 90.5 FM.

0: This song there, anytime you come a time small, people will come and complain. I don't know what it is about the song, but thank you very much for choosing us as always.
1: Today I want to declare without equivocation. Sorry, please.
2: Declare.
1: Today I want to declare without equivocation. Sorry, please.
2: Declare.
3: I think you are not the Aquembia as you see. Aquembia as you see. You see, we are, and Sana, Jimmy Walker, and Chinaka. But the Masson Yakupo is Samuel Yakubako. I think you are not the Aquembia as you see. Aquembia as you see. You see, we are, and Sana, Jimmy Walker. Madame Masson Yakupo is Samuel Yakubako.
0: Now, if you're just joining us, I am Senna Nombo. SM told you that earlier, but if you missed that, I am Senna Nombo. SM, the full name is Stevie Miracle. There's a quick jarry in between. So, but you know, if they put your name together, Stephen Kwekwe Jaro Miracle, okay. You know, it spells scam.
4: Sir.
0: Yes. But it's a K in between. Stephen Kwekwe Jaro Miracle. He's the only person in Ghana who will tell you a story. Tell you exactly what the person says. And play the applause the person received. He will not play the voice of the person to assure us that he is reporting exactly what the person says. So he will play the applause. So when you are applauding yourself or you are applauding
4: there be unso more and more hon. President Erenge Inuwe no. And I no more bomb assembly amano.
0: Ah.
4: Bawankasa.
0: Okay.
4: Ha.
0: Okay. After the ringing, okay.
4: No,
0: so I was confused. I got this one. What is it? Okay.

0: the meantime, the Department of Urban Rules, in collaboration with the Ministry of Works, Housing and Water Resources, wishes to inform motorists and the public that due to the ongoing drainage improvement works in Kanishi under the Garrett project, the Pamprong Junction section, the Dr. Buzia Highway leading to the First Light Traffic intersection, will be closed to traffic for a period of 3 months, starting from September 2026 to December 2026. Motorists and road users are kindly advised to follow all road diversion signs and instructions of traffic officials throughout the period of the closure. Videos of the alternative routes are being broadcast on various traditional and social media platforms to provide guidance on the available alternative routes. The general public is strongly advised to avoid using the affected roads and the construction area unless they have legitimate business in the area. Motorists traveling from Accra and Circle and Cliffs towards areas beyond Odoko are advised to use the Circle Achimoto Road, that's the M6. For further inquiries, call our toll-free lines. These are the toll-free lines to Garrett, 0800-800-900 or 0800-500-600. On MTN, you may also send messages via WhatsApp to 0241-340-130. Or visit the Garrett Project website to lodge your complaints. We sincerely apologize for any inconvenience this may cause and respectfully request your cooperation as we work together to reduce flooding and improve sanitation in Accra. That's coming from Garrett, so do take note. And also, management of the National Lottery Authority would like to caution the public not to indulge fraudsters who send messages on Facebook, WhatsApp, or other social media platforms in the name of the NLA or impersonate NLA officials promising leaked winning lotto numbers in exchange for a fee. NLA does not give out leaked winning numbers and has not asked anyone or group of people to register people for a fee in exchange for lotto numbers. So our games are purely games of chance. So just play and win. NLA will not be held liable for any losses arising from indulging these fraudsters. Stay alert, don't be scammed, and play responsibly. For further inquiries, contact NLA's customer service helplines. 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NLA, development through games. That's coming from the NLA. And finally, your vision is very, very important. When I talk about vision, it is not foresight,
1: my son.
0: That is not it. We are talking about your ability to see with your eyes. Simple question. How clearly can your eyes see? And how reasonably a distance can they see from? So if you are standing here, how far can you see? Or how close can you see? Those are questions that you can easily answer. And there are many other questions that I can ask you. But unfortunately, when I start asking this question, a good friend, a doctor, will come and be saying that now you have converted yourself into a doctor and you are so, I won't continue. Or all the, because I think I have a couple of people listening to me who go work in the health sector who will come and be telling me that you are, you know, so I won't ask any further question. I'm just saying that, can you see well? Don't say that, as for our family, this is how our eyes are. No. Go to Third Eye Care and Vision Center. They offer comprehensive eye solutions for you. New glasses, they'll give you one. And also, before they even get to their glasses, they will give you advanced diagnostic services. Their scale optometrists and modern technology ensure top-notch care for you, no matter how old you are. In addition to their extensive eyewear offering, Third Eye Care also specializes in advanced diagnostic tests such as eye pressure checking, fundus photography, and OCT and VFT scanning. They are also a DVLA accredited eye examination center, Trust them for accurate and reliable assessments. You can find them. They are Northridge, the same premises we

0: apply that 8% to the unapproved fares they have determined for themselves and have been charging. That is what, and that's why I wanted the GPR to, Patrick, if you can get them, to come and answer how they are going to ensure that what they are going to charge is 8% on the last approved fares of 24th of September 2020, May 2025.
1: Okay. Yes. So let me understand something. SM, have you seen the approved fares?
2: Yes, my
1: hobby. Okay, so I want the Lavoie and SM to do me a favor. Look to the fares and see what they claim you're supposed to be charged. As against what they've been charging. And then what it is that they say they are increasing to. Do the comparison and let's see. So we'll take a break. We will come back. We'll continue this discussion. Interesting point from Nancy.
0: But just one. Of course, me and my chronicle. Genesis 19 verse 17. And as they brought them out, one said, "Escape for your life. Do not..."
1: Charlie,
0: Genesis 19, verse 17. As they brought them out, one said, "Escape for your life. Do not look back or stop." Okay. "Do not look back or stop anywhere in the valley." And the banner headlines, "Drama at the High Court. MP escapes from Iyoko's claws." And so that is it. As they brought them out, one said, "Escape for your life. Do not look back or stop anywhere in heaven."
2: Or say, "Now what they won't free a dino." Or can say, "Granny Joe Crampa."
1: Please, this morning after 9 a.m., we would have very caps. Very caps. Serian Gadri, join us in studio. He wants to be Greater Accra Regional Deputy Communications Officer, too. So he'll be joining us in studio after 9 a.m. We'll be back after this. In fact, when we come back, we'll do two things. We'll check the comparisons from SM and Edem. And then I think this one concerns those of you who are listening to us too. So we'll open the phone lines basically on you telling us about your experiences since May when it comes to transport fares. Okay? So please, it is not a commentary on... just share with us your experience so it guides the kind of discussions that we'll have going forward before we even speak to the GPRT. We'd like to hear exactly what the concerns are. We'll get there. We are not there yet, so please take your time. We'll get there. When we open the phone lines, SM will announce, we'll take your calls, a few calls, not many, a few calls, then we'll speak to the GPRT, and then we'll talk about Johnny
0: Joker.
1: We'll be back.
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It gets things going and keeps them moving. 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

0: who pay half plot and half full plot. She created a quiet sort of or shy house annex and the dawa. Now say you submit your 16,000 in your mouth documents in Nina. Yes, also wants to ask what you police shy house, Ningo Pram Pram, any be a baby. Who pay Fiato, surveyors, a dance your unioma, architectural drawing, any naked come with ya, any aim for winning to the baby. As I see a land garden says, same be any home for winning to the heart builders real estate. Now, one more assignment. Who bets in your from home at Trophy so 0241 665 200 and a 0540 226 276 and a 0256 064 491.
1: O jamu no na sey dia oji wani as a confidence level so as a kosoro pa
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1: tell him hey na adan wa fam world cup sir
2: na so mua me see Mr. Kill ya ma fenti my beman mua case closed
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2: Mr. Kill our pharmacist Heba and over the counter medicine shops. 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

0: name is Blacko, Black Sheriff. His ride to the top was dramatic. Yeah, he took everybody by storm and has never stopped since. A very good morning to you if you're just joining us. 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Let me extend congratulations to our good friend Joe in London. Joe Joseph Annan, who is based in London, and his wife. Nancy, was it this year that I told you that I was going to the wedding of Joseph?
1: Was it late last year? No.
0: It's either this year or late last year.
1: Yeah.
0: I don't know when the first party came, he was welcome. And the results are showing. You'll be champion, man. The dance you danced, I suspected you. So from that dance, I suspected you. Bah. Yes. So, good morning to you, Joseph. And of course, people don't like being called Joseph, so they shorten it to Joe. Okay, it's only the ever people who proudly call themselves Joseph.
2: The
0: others are usually Joe.
2: I see.
0: My name is Joe. Joe, especially, it's good for when you see a woman and you approach a woman, they call me Joe. Anyway. In terms of saying, this is from Pabi Silvano. Senna, please help me wish my daughter, Senna Pabi. Hey, I see. Please help me wish my daughter, Senna Pabi, a happy birthday. Myself, the mother, and her siblings wish her God's protection and prosperity. So happy birthday to Senna Pabi from your father, your mother, and your siblings. We wish you God's protection. Happy, happy birthday to you. Okay, just some small business. 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
1: 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The GRA invigilation teams will, among other things, verify the proper use and issuance of valid VAT invoices to customers. The GRA therefore entreats all VAT registered businesses to cooperate with the invigilation teams and provide the necessary assistance when they visit their business premises to conduct the exercise. The general public is also advised to always insist on the valid VAT invoice when purchasing goods or receiving services from VAT registered businesses. By doing so, customers can help ensure that the correct amount of VAT collected by businesses is properly accounted for and paid to the GRA. The GRA reminds all VAT registered businesses that failure to issue a VAT invoice as required under Section 43 of the Value Added Tax Act 2025 constitutes an offense and is punishable under the tax law. Kindly get in contact with the GRA via email info@gra.gov.gh or you can call the toll-free number 0800-900-110 or you can also WhatsApp 0552-990000. 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And so that is information from the Ghana Revenue Authority.
0: 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X is Twitter. Twitter. Still Twitter. Think PAPS. Think CBG. CBG, we stand with you. So please feel free to share with us your own experiences when it comes to transport fares. Even when Deborah says, from what I see, the last defined fare was 8 cedis 50 pesos. So 8% of 8 cedis 50 pesos will be 68 pesos. But they are charging 10 cedis now. That's why I said they are charging 15%. So they have rounded it up to 10. That's how much they are charging. So SM, add 60 pesos to 8 cedis 50 pesos. That should be, is it 9 cedis 10 pesos, right? 9 cedis 10 pesos. So they've moved it from 9 cedis. They've added 90 pesos more to it. And they are doing 10 cedis. That is Odinho Debra. SM, have you seen?
2: Yeah, intra-city. And inter-city.
0: Okay.
2: Now, over here, increment na Omadiabana. The last increment from the letter na Nancy Kain was 24th May.
0: Okay.
2: It is increment via beba. I will say the last increment Omadiabaya 24th May. No. Any abeche na M24 edisa 8%, you know, either being asoso. 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
0: Okay.
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2: 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Wenu long distance.
0: Mm-hmm.
2: Mpani fuche mse. Ebe teki effecta. Ewa se Saturday day nimi. 26 September 2026. But. If iti nura kwa deba na. Ofa kasi nibia. Ome de fe nibia bubu boom. Ebi mo at I increasing more than the 8%. Transport ministry no any eye GPR to nipa ni fushia ya omo eji editumres lavonso obi o hwa ono so ebe soso media ne dosu pa but ono de eye kakra be soso e wo
0: edem
3: yeah sana so like Afiroa said 8% has been approved and it's supposed to take effect from Saturday 26 and this is after negotiation between the government transport ministry and GPRT and all that. The fare adjustment applies across the country. So these are the categories of commercial transportation that are covered. Shared taxis are covered. Shared taxis means taxi that operate as a commercial vehicle, not the dropping one.
0: Mm-hmm. Shared taxis.
3: Yes.
0: Okay.
3: Intra-city services, including trotro.
0: Mm-hmm.
3: That's a big one. Intra-city services, trotro are covered. Intercity long distance services are covered.
0: Okay.
3: I'm not sure intercity short and intercity long distance require explanation. It's very clear. Or you think I should throw a little light on it?
0: No, I think it's clear.
3: Okay.
0: So intra-city is within the city. Intercity is from one city to the next.
3: Good.
0: Okay.
3: Haulage services are also covered. So those are the categories that are covered. Now, so the examples Afiroa gave for the long distance, these are examples for the short distance. If you are paying 5 cedis, the new fare require you to pay 5 cedis 50 pesos.
0: Okay.
3: If it's 10 cedis, it's now 11 cedis.
0: Okay.
3: And I will explain why it's 10 cedis to 11 cedis. If it's 15 cedis, it's now 16 cedis 20 pesos. If it's 20 cedis, it's now 21 cedis 60 pesos. If it's 25 cedis, it's now 27 cedis. If it's 30, it's now 32 cedis 40 pesos. Now, they said the fares are rounded up because some of the figures, if you put exactly 8% on it,
0: mm-hmm.
3: giving the passengers change becomes problem. Is change the right word for it? When you pay, you're supposed to be giving a balance. Or
2: change.
3: Good. So because of that, the fares are rounded up. And this rounding up, you will see plus or minus 2. So sometimes it will be slightly lower than 8% because of the numbering, the number system,
0: okay.
3: or above 20 pesos because of the number system. So if you see the for example, the 10 series to 11 series, that's 10% increment.
0: Okay.
3: The 11, that if you are paying 10 series, now you are paying 11 series, that's a 10% increment. So that's additional.
1: If you were to pay the 8%, how much would that
3: be? Supposed to pay 10 series 80 pesos.
1: Uh-huh. So why? They don't have 20 pesos.
3: So
1: we don't have 20%.
3: Yes, you have a point. We do.
1: What are they talking?
3: But these are some of the things they put in place to.
1: If somebody had gone to sit in the vehicle and said that, oh, my shorty 20%,
3: they will not agree.
1: See what will happen in that vehicle.
3: Mm. They will not agree. So even arriving at this 8%, there was a lot of back and forth. Government has to advance the argument that we have already done some 22 cedis subsidies.
0: Mm-hmm.
3: But for that, the increment would have been bigger than the 8%. So because of the cushioning that the government has already provided, that is what led to the 8. And the 8 is not just for fuel. It's for, it covers other things too, like spare parts and other costs that the drivers usually complain about. So that is a wrap of this. But let me say something. When Nancy was speaking, if you want more information, I can give you the increment from 2020 to now. I can give you.
0: Okay, you wanted to add something. Yes. So, but I want to hear what you have to.
3: Yes. So they said if you were paying 5 cedis, now you should pay 5 cedis 50 pesos.
0: Okay.
3: From Kaneshi, the Kolebu taxi rank, is that how they call it, near the Takoradi bus station, to Kolebu station or Mamprobi, is 5 cedis. That's how much we pay. This morning, when I was coming, I paid 6 cedis. That's 20% increment. That's number one. And number two, the increment is not supposed to have taken effect today.
0: Today, yeah.
3: So, and you see, they've stated clearly that in my search, they said any driver or any operator that is not operating in accordance with the rules, the union say operators charging above the approved fares may face sanctions.
0: May.
3: So I think the union has to act to arrest the situation now, because some of the drivers are flouting the law. I pick a bus from the mountaintop to Kaneshi, and that fare we used to pay 6 cedis 50 pesos. Because of the lawlessness, they are taking 8 cedis. We are, is it not, is it 8 cedis? Not 8 cedis. 18. Is it 1 cedis 80 pesos? I've forgotten the amount. I'll get you the amount. So we are already paying more. So that system has not changed. That's what I paid this morning. If I had walked down to take the taxi from Wija inside to the Wija junction, I would have paid a new fare this morning. Meanwhile, the approved fare for Wija to Wija Junction and Wija Junction inside is 4 cedis 50 pesos. About 5-6 months ago, the drivers themselves have increased it from 4 cedis to 50 pesos to 6 cedis.
0: 6 cedis.
3: That's 33% increment. You remember there was an earlier announcement by GPRTU to for government to consider 30% increment.
4: Yeah.
3: There was an earlier one before the recent one that led to this.
0: They implemented.
3: They didn't even implement the 30%.
0: Back to what Nancy was saying. So in your situation, something like that happened.
3: It's happening.
0: Okay.
3: See, and
4: so it means that they are going to apply. They are going to again apply the 8%
0: on the illegally 30%.
3: Exactly.
4: That's what I'm saying.
3: That's
0: so. In some cases, it looks like they, some places they are charged. They were charging the old fares, maybe with some slight increases. But in your case, when they had 30% increment, they added
3: from 4 cedis 50 pesos to 6 cedis. If you like, when you open the phone line, the people of Wija should call. You hear this from them. It's so annoying, and the way they do their things, and say, they will fight you. They will drop you on the way. They will not even allow you to enter the car. Meanwhile, you are either going to work or coming from work, and from Wija to Wija inside is not something that some of us we can walk, but a lot of people cannot traverse that on foot, and it's so disturbing. So this increment that they have announced, they are going to calculate it on the already illegally increased one, the 6 cedis. So they are going to, and they will not even apply the 8% to. Exactly. That's what they will add to the illegally. You can ask Patrick.
4: And nobody is watching this.
3: Nobody is watching. That is it.
4: See, the union, who are the members of the union? Are they not the drivers?
0: Yes.
4: And especially those who have bought vehicles for the drivers.
0: Yeah.
4: When they get the money, who do they give?
3: Exactly. So they are benefiting.
4: Are they not beneficiaries of the crime that the drivers are committing? They will not do anything about it. Yeah. Have you heard any GPRTU person sanctioning a member before? No. They would always go after people who have taken themselves from GPRTU and have gone to form their own union. They are the ones they will always be chasing and be saying that they are doing something illegal. But their members themselves, they never sanction them. They never go after them. So I think this thing, government must find a way of ensuring that it is 8% increment, and that is what must be charged, and that must be charged on the 1st of 24th of May 2025.
3: Yeah.
4: How they are going to get that done, better for all of us. Either than that, you are going to jam up the whole system. There's going to be fights from one station to the other. You are going to add up to the already.
2: Who is say? And from so a union and penful union, I say. Satemna na eye illegal a unicorn so and call for it to tomorrow. They failed to say, I'm not an IBC form for the drivers to do the right thing. Satemna na ashenkafona and cassand if you move him, say, quine, a quine in Tiabeto ever to transport him. I am a moon to more one cassandi omope to tumuno. And I'm a quack of us our way in Adiaba. Saying King 90 to Muna says I increment and I know 24th May 90 and 8% to Babeto Swa. And can you fee? Enna, ye Babe for how near TT at his him. Tianya 24 I says on here, then Brandy Yagumano. Oh, man, I'll cross beside you.
3: Let me add something before you come in. Two things. First, do you know that the May fair Nancy was talking about was not an increment, but rather a reduction, which most of them didn't even comply with. It wasn't an increment to the 15%. It was a 15% reduction. Now, look at this. 5th June 2021, fares were increased by 13% due to fuel price. Then, 26th February 2022, another increment 50%. So, then in May 2022, another 20% increment. Then, in October 2022, another 19% increment. You can be looking at the numbers. Now, there were a lot of upward adjustment between 2021 and 2022. Now, when it comes to 2023, transport operators announced a 10% fare reduction after petroleum prices decline. Do you know that they resisted this and then continued collecting what they were already collecting? They never implemented a 10% reduction.
4: And nobody said anything.
3: Yes.
4: We kept quiet. See, the issue of transportation is not an office job. Transportation is not an office job. For somebody to be sitting in an office and be writing on paper and be saying that this is what government has decided on and is expecting that... No. Nobody is driving in their office. Nobody is moving from one place to the other. In an office, you have to be on the road. That is where the thing is happening. That is where the thing is happening. Get your officers onto, like, to the stations and get information as to what is happening and find a way of resolving it. See, this transport thing, I don't know, but something must be done about it. Because now you know, if there's an increment in transport fares, that is it. Everything else will go up. That is when the fish monger will say that, you are too fair. Tomato seller will say, me call you, no, yeah, but no transportation. A friend is agriculture seller will say, I went to the farm, bringing from the farm gate to the market is this, and transporting from Vakpo to Accra is this. They have increased fares. So everything else is affected. Myself, when I go to Mokala and I come back, I come and increase the things at LOC. Because, yes, transport has gone up. So, transportation and how we handle it, transport fares, is a huge issue that we need to pay attention to. Somebody must be seen working. Somebody must put his or her foot down and ensure that the right thing is that it is 8% on the fares that were approved on 24th of May 2025. So that is it. You don't just issue a press statement and that is the end of it. Who is ensuring that that decision is being implemented to the fullest? That is it. So we cannot just say that we are leaving it to the drivers, to GPRTU to decide. GPRTU is not everywhere. That's your small station as wager there. I'm not sure they are there. And so some drivers will group themselves, some taxi drivers will group themselves and they form a station and they are doing their own thing.
3: Yes, that's true.
4: The second thing is, even if GPRTU is there, if they can ensure that their members comply with that directive to the latter, is another thing. Okay, so if we don't trust all of them to do right by us, we are trusting that government itself will do something for us. Are we going to see that? Is government going to do that? Or, as usual, we have decided it's 8%. 8% on what? Are they going to comply or not? If they do or not, Is that it? Because, Senna, me, I don't want to have any issues with a driver or a mate. And I'm about to I'm sorry, 4:30. I'm about to say, move 5. I'm me, baby, Juma. I don't want to have their issues. And so when they say it, I'll find the money somewhere, somehow, and pay to just get to work. Oh, I don't want issues. There are a lot of people like that. So the money they don't have, they have to cough it. Because they don't want issues. And you are putting pressure on them. It is not the right way to go. It is not the right way to go. The fares are high already. And so if you are saying that we are increasing it by 80%, ensure that 8%, ensure that it is 8% they are charging us on approved fares, not the nonsense they are doing on the road.
0: Anyway, Nancy, this is Lawson who says, when Kwesi Bochi was reading budgets, we never had issues with transport fares. Each and everyone was able to know the increases and no confusion. Why now?
4: Now we come to a point where they are coming to tell us that if it is 80 pesos, they will do it 10 cedis. Is it 10 cedis?
0: They won't give
3: If it's 10 cedis, they'll make it 11 cedis. That's 10% increment. Instead of
4: No. The one they are talking about. If it is 80 pesos, they'll make it 2 cedis.
3: Yes.
4: How? Don't we have 20 cedis? 2 pesos.
3: 20 pesos. We have it, is there?
4: 20 pesos in Ghana.
3: One more year.
4: We've sat down for people to say that they don't take 20 pesos.
3: Yes. It's serious.
4: They don't. If you go and then you are buying something, if you are even buying pure water and then you have 20 pesos, 2 and then a 10 pesos, on the cash flow, there's so much unlock. Everybody just gets up and does everything.
0: They do whatever they want.
4: They do anything.
0: Nancy, let's pick a few calls on this. The number is 0302. Which one is it?
2: 0302-30-34-92.
0: Uh-huh. And 0599-92. Yes, let's pick a few calls on this. Please share with us your experience.
2: Yeah.
0: What has happened since the GPRTU put that statement out? And before then, what was happening if you use public transport? What was happening? What has happened since the statement was put out? What was your situation before them? Join us and share with us your experience.
4: By now, you have national security phone, stations near there. Ujimi anaya chow.
2: Hello, good morning.
0: I have a caller here.
5: Hello, good morning.
2: Morning, Pacho. What did you say now, Frifin?
5: My name is Emmanuel. I'm calling from Chado.
2: Emmanuel, from where?
5: Chado.
2: Okay, please go ahead.
5: I came to Chado roughly some 2-3 years ago. When I came to Chado, the fare was about 2 years ago, it was 60-50 pesos. As I speak to you today, they are charging 10 cedis. 10 cedis from 60 pesos to 10 cedis. You see, people see Chado as a model town. But it's very lawless. If you open the lines to Chado, you'll see what they will tell you.
2: Okay.
5: Thank you.
2: Thank you very much. Hello, good morning.
6: Good morning.
2: I'm Bacho, great ally.
6: Domingo, Captain.
2: Bacho, it's you.
6: Afirwa.
2: Yes, sir.
6: Yeah, that's the sir. Unkombo Moody. Shaya Obahima Bakupemaya Nesakura Rasta. The show me now. Afirwa Sebi, yeah, chairman, I said, Unketiaka, I send you. But see, Unu Conton Pony Edia, ma Waterwa. Because, and yes, sir, there were 3 years here, a bad day, one bad chassel official. Then to Namika, sir, Mimi Blemu government, no, Mim Blemu Bia Metro Mass Transfer Transport. And I yalolo ewo ho. I don't think that government ma ni namba out to umbe yaduma. Now all depending on private transport union for you. Omwa to the NDC apro. And you are first time near. So Ucha MPP Tama. MPP Tama also increase. Better be through NDC Tama. So we increase 1 person. Ome one or more pray. Ome also increase. Enter dear about why a young woman toy, I said in France, and this woman toy, Ghana for many GDO where you want.
2: There was
6: not much transport,
2: you know. Now I am no longer. Hey, you know, but I'm a person who say, increment in the buy, and so, and I say, yeah, increase, you know, so.
6: But I'm catching on,
2: Okay, yeah, that's it. Point well noted. Hello, good morning.
7: Hello, good morning.
2: Patrick, you need to send off everything for her.
7: But I'm a very chado.
2: Chado. I have a fucker if you need to call him. No matter.
7: If I have me for my probi IB. It's if I have a circle, I'm a fat chado.
2: Do you feel my probi IB the circle?
7: But for a new bar for no. For a price, not a buyer, no. I'm going to say, no, yeah. 7 cedis 50 pesos. And on one gas, I'm going to pay. No. Hey, 8 cedis, 9 cedis. If you are 90 business, and I say, you see, 8% be 8% be
2: about
7: 8% then now, but almost 1 CB. I bet 9 CB now, unauthorized, a fair now, move, you know, almost 1 CB, 1 CB, I have a car, 10 CDs. Let me not pay the amount.
2: Okay. But what you are that now?
7: But
2: I say,
8: let me know, oh, you're very fair. Me, a ginocony, a nagba, Kaha, Taflacha, or my mini, a honey, a market, Nika, Paname, a shan. Oh, you are a menetu do here to me, MTU, MTU, police for the Bojame. Instead of 3-5 KJ, to do Kabasekle, I'm in charge of 5 CD. Ninja Yomokoya, Colonel, you make your market. Sacrifice to the young worker corner, you want any beer machine. The mopo, me police for Domo Jemme. In the can, many, many feel the can in the Lapas car, said you, many feel the can in a while. About charge you cover circle 5 CD. Now I charge you catch a circle, come by Aladu, the one other 5 CD. Then about charge you catch a Jemme, Aladu, cut care Lapas. The Gino Coni indiscipline, you know, a Jemme, while no need banaji, empty police for me near to 2 now feel the can in
2: empty.
8: Because you say, excuse me to say.
2: Hello, good morning. Hello, good morning, Idi. Pacho, Pumba Cordier. Idi, how for free he at the coin transport fare increment in the Senate?
9: The whole Ghana, maybe a transport fare, it moved to Missania pay. Send an ally canoe. A free offense, La Paz station, Eba Tabora, Eba Laji, Eba Israel, Eko Nomla, Eko Pentecost, Eko Gojindo, Eko Yulaus. 9 to 5 a 6 cities. A move such as say, you are too firm. No matter cost 7 cities.
2: Okay,
9: maybe 7 cities, 50 pesos. Send your cabbage me for car, no biajo, 5 cities. Maybe I'll be see as I said, short distance, no biajo, 5 cities. And I'm more quiet, this bit maybe I do 4 cities. No, be someone say, the next car over far, old chair 4 cities, not 1 to 4 cities, 5 cities. If you call out far from Aladi, and they are called my 7. Well, you my 7 fare, but what you are 6 CD. And see, I have two. The question I be saying, that are now 7, now more 2, or more 2 months, and I'm only 8% of the banner. Or more to your new and I say, no, I'm only an air council, I don't want to be. Because I have been far. the whole Ghana be bia ye fair e boy din e tabura alaji e di ba Israel na ye na ye fair e din because a short distance view a short distance ah ye ji sa fe no o dinu hunta although ye wo bad rules anye e free is alaji e call the yellow as na ye fo anye but eno no anye excuse say o ma tutu ye car no se no mpe me no kasi ada fe yi
10: okay
9: o ma come one yenko submit
10: Miss Meda, Edi Tabura, Ebeda, say hello, good morning.
11: Morning, Daddy.
10: Aha, you know me,
11: Tulsa,
10: Oklahoma.
11: Yeah.

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1: Mr. and Mrs. Me mama praise the Lord.
2: Hey, Pastor.
1: Hallelujah. The treasure dem who sit them here. Me nwa bio ni obekwa akoro nyira ato twa.
2: Hey, Pastor. E free say me kunu fa meme dro CB men's capsules. Na me so me no ma dear CB women's capsules a. Wo kire yen no. Eni ja be fie pa.
1: Praise God, praise God.
3: CB men's capsules. Abesa me pem mre ye. 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CB women's capsules. Beginning in every so.
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1: Sa?
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1: Ah!
2: 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Oh, we're drunk, sir. And you went, Kwa. Oh, say, Yadi, what do we?
1: Oba, Unchirami, what's a mebre?
2: Kumasi, what will fe yes, Lebus on Jiro, Jasper Philly Station, overseas, and crying, Kobenya, Pokiasi, SCP Quantum Poniso, Takrade, Anaji Essex, Anaji MA Primary School, Shanimu, telephone 0244-544-422-0200-383831, WhatsApp 0555-797878. 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

a little bit late, but it's all good. Thanks to the GMC crew. Welcome to the Mid Morning Show from now till midday. Thanks to Sena Lumbu and the crew. It's a Thursday, the 24th day of September.

selfish in anything you do. You hear that? Good. So stars, do not put each other before they shine. They shine together. Be bright together. The victory you are looking for in him will manifest when you become like him. So walk like him, talk like him, and think like him. Of course, you can do all. But try your best and he will see. We're talking about God and Jesus Christ. Because the victory you are looking for in him will manifest when you become like him. And you? Welcome to the show. This is the mid-morning show from now to midday. Good morning to you, Apostle Abraham Lamptey. How are you doing, Daddy? Let's go.

Chatawale, don't mind them. Whatever they will do to bring you down, they will continue. They will push. They will still push. But don't mind them. Whatever they do, don't mind them. Keep focusing. Yeah, keep moving on. Don't mind them. The innocent soldiers. Bring us to the time, just about 17 moments to 11.

as your own song. Yeah, I'll give you the CDs so that you select your favorite old school song with a highlight for Hip Life. I'll play for you. But in the meantime, Third Eye Care is asking if you're struggling with vision problems or headaches. 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So in addition to their extensive eyewear offerings, they also specialize in advanced diagnosis tests such as the eye pressure checking, fundus photography, OCT, and VFT scanning. They've been accredited by DVLA to set up an eye examination center. So when you go there, just trust them for accurate and reliable assessment. They'll take good care of your eyes. They'll fix it for you. Look at them inside North Ridge, Buffet, the same premises with Sunny FM. And they are also at the airport residential area opposite Mirage Residence near the Association International School. Ferris Branch at the Swansea Shopping Arcade. They are there, across Central. They work from Monday to Friday. And these are the working hours, 8 a.m. to 7:30 p.m. All the branches. On Saturdays, they work from 9 a.m. to 1:30 p.m. All the branches. And then on Sunday, only the airport branch is activated. They work from 10 a.m. to 3 p.m. on Sundays. You can call them on 0245-938-389 or 0543-287-0.

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Massa. Goyal Super XP is your choice. So if you are journeying on the road, look out for Goyal stations and get together and tell them, hey, I'm here. Pop up. Fill up. Fill my tank for me. You get quality fuel that you can trust. That's Goyal Super XP. So feel ya, huh? You'll be feeling good. Good energy. So the Department of Urban Roads, in collaboration with the Ministry of Works and Housing, Water Resources, wish to inform motorists and the general public that due to the ongoing drainage improvement works in the Kaneshi under the Gari project, the Pamprom Junction section of the Dr. Buzia Highway leading to the First Light Traffic Intersection will be closed and has been closed. The work is ongoing and it's going to take 3 months. So beginning September all the way through to December, please have patience, yeah? Motorists and road users are kindly advised to follow all the road diversion signs and the instructions of the traffic officials throughout the period of the closure. Videos of the alternative routes are being circulated on all traditional and social media platforms to provide guidance on the available alternative routes. So the general public is strongly advised to avoid using the affected routes and construction area unless they have a legitimate business in the area. Motorists traveling from Accra and Circle Enclave towards areas beyond Dock Hall and its environs are advised to use the Circle Ashimota Road as the N6. If you don't understand and still want some more clarity, you can call toll-free line on 0800 800 900 or 0800 500 600.

all cooperation as we work together to reduce flooding and improve sanitation in Accra. Big up to you, Mr. Prince. Prince Apuku, Mighty Rocks. My former coach, how are you doing, Daddy? Trust you're fine, and all the workers and the family, everyone.

Good morning to Emilia, aka Quantum. Quantum Talata. Yes, Talata Quantum. Also known as Emilia, inside Abuja. Okay, so good morning to you and everyone doing the listening. It's a throwback thing. 10 more minutes to 11. What happened on this day, some years ago, will be on. As well as choose your choice when I give you the CDs to play your own song. And then the birthday fire, as usual, is around the corner. Let's move on. Hi. Big up to the incoming chairman for Wejagbawe, Patrick Aswad Wedu. Big man, how you doing? Is that what? You are filing today. Oh, okay. So the man is filing today. 2 p.m., 3 p.m. at where the constituency office, where is it? So Patrick Aswad Wedu, vying for the chairmanship position for Wejagbawe constituency, will be filing today. Mr. Oyombo, will you go with brass band? Container. That guy is serious.

Native Funk Lords, NFL. Young Kambo will call this one. Yes, we need to unite because unity is a strength. That's right. Okay, so very soon you will be the DJ. You tell me what to play for you. Yeah, very, very soon. But before that, what if your child's school could be more than just a place for academic work? What if it could be a home away from home? A place where your child learns, discover talents, builds confidence, and prepare for a successful future? 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Shine your eyes, spot the fraud and stop the fraud. CBG, they say we stand with you. Yantraso. One more track for me and then the next will be you. What's your favorite old school song? Let's reminisce. You shouldn't throw them away and leave the scene for the Gen Z's. No. You make Kaiichi every Thursday. You make Kaika album. All the old songs. We take them from the library. Very dusty. But what? We clean them. Play them on the turntable. If they are CDs. Yes, clean them. Put them on the tray. Piano on call. And start playing. That's how we do. Okay, Sandra Ahi, Ochunimu, the name Nokoya here, Ochunimu Studio. No problem. It's all good. Namele Badu Simaru, how you doing? It's strong, yeah. God is in control. DJ Ralph,
says I'm enjoying the song, especially the Azigizah song you play. We be good to know, bro. Thanks. More old school for you. And Ima Brown of MTN says, I'm with Amanda sharing cake. You eh? Last time we sent a message, I'll never read it. Look at this man. And this one says, good morning, great motivational words, Abega, great

0: Umpiro. No more pee. And I can tell you, say, Nipa, me new almost 30 years, ah, under me. Ya, obu tu anamoa, they call me, justice, me person, me yese. Obi enwa, wache, uchiana, obeka, se o kari abaya biya na metayene nantepa, your friend Gloria.
1: Yeah.
0: Yes. Ononso, ese ordine diye befa business side. Me new oka say, wako China ba, ah, last week, ene niniyama, eba bidruye. And, me ye happy. Se, inipa tete sa, afamin sase, epi. I always look at them.
1: Ba mamo show body, mfanyia jo.
0: Oh, body the other day.
1: Enna meka.
0: It's up to you.
1: Because, okay, 2012, 14, because I was imagining 14 years ago, now what you saying? Oh, yeah. In terms of size.
0: Yes, now, oh,
1: The famous election 2008, my role in election 2008, a really good play, key role, media house, that time, now social.
0: Obia, Obia, na onya akwenya, every NDC newsletter. Set up me a producer newsletter, na kwasi upon a producer on every month. Na justice report from Asante Achim. You have a column. It's part of role we've played. And I'm telling you, 2008, me mekura NDC mini election. 2008, in the first election, we mekura. Na me chura kwanya ye fast way di mini ya. It will marvel you. Enti, so person who time wa na me, said ye na me tiene di ya. Ene ye ka o de ko 2008 ha.
1: E honu me hunu ye.
0: E honu me hunu ye.
1: Okay.
0: But frankly speaking, who the pictures are? Men share dance sign.
1: Okay.
0: From 2008, who me picture? I say, see ya. There be a dance sign. I be bum ne my body say me ne.
1: See ya.
0: For the past almost 2008 to till now, how many years?
1: 18 years.
0: Intibeding.
1: Governor, maybe I will go.
2: Okay.
1: I tell very much about 10 years.
2: Yeah. So in 1996, the first regional communication committee for Central Region, I was part of it. So, like I was saying, it got to a point, just as in a

0: Yeah, now, oh, system. We have something called Comstrat.
1: Yes.
0: So the Comstrat meeting, I happen to be the only, I think, that time in Deputy Regional Propaganda Secretary.
2: Okay.
0: No committee. And right. It was chaired by Honorable Felix Ofusukache.
2: In 99?
0: Oh, this was around 2020.
2: Yeah, that way. I was not a smallish.
0: And when we meet at Comstrat, we wonder.
2: I don't want to be.
0: Yeah, I can't. So, if Obiana new role,
2: okay.
0: Some maybe overt, others maybe covert.
1: Comstrat is okay. I'm in a new show. I'm who's okay.
0: Yes, those people were.
1: And then, who lead out?
0: But if you look at roles and coffee play to get where Ghana is, if you look at the roles and coffee play, now what's the NDC be? Where Buddhist is here? Chief, on your small. Now, 2008, as I'm here, because there, Bobo Joe will be a hand to know your call. And I was say, Mkofa Bugwa. Radio Gold.
2: Radio Gold.
0: Hey, the only source of our information.
2: Yeah.
0: Within that period, that was the only source of. Now, McKay, the late, what's the name of the old man?
1: Omansonfo.
0: Now, section B and program B or OEM.
2: Okay.
0: Munti. Newspaper review.
2: Yeah.
1: Yes. No, Mark,
2: review.
1: Grammar.
2: Or Mark,
1: newspaper grammar.
2: Grammar, yeah. Hey! What's up, bro? For time,
0: what's up, bro? Yeah. See, now, in the way, also, they play their role.
2: Yeah.
0: And then, Alista.
2: Alista, Mugabe.
0: Mugabe.
2: Akugan.
0: Yeah, get to me, you know.
2: Yeah.
0: It was the first one. Yeah, that's our ghetto.
2: Yeah.
0: I say, hey, do na
2: the fire room.
0: Kofi Juma. Hey, do. I say, hey, you never share Munti. He was coming. It's young kind of people have contributed their role. Nah, maybe a yedi. Today, bin musu oh, ema.
2: Yeah.
0: Nzani so da ya chiado.
2: I don't.
0: Yeah, but chiado na today, majesty se kan bin musu ya dan wofi chiba.
2: Yeah.
0: But ya tomo kana so bin musu ifi chiba.
2: Yeah.
0: Some will openly say that, oh, say, nye anche. But that's it.
2: Yeah.
0: Uh-huh. Because he, it seemed that, maybe you can say, the people around Asan North, Asan Central, they are all also listening to Kesi Wacha.
2: Yeah.
0: Because I'm so, there are people. And sometimes, say, echo Asan North by elections and so. The role Radio Gold and the team also play that. I'm also, I'm a BB.
2: Yeah, Rich FM.
0: Yes,
2: especially.
0: The Dr. Richard Asedu, and you team in Rich FM, you know. I also will play more parts.
2: Oh, yeah.
0: It's not easy. You can't take all.
2: That's true.
0: But the little that you can do, you do it.
2: That's true.
0: And then you go to for God and country.
2: Akwaba.
0: Yeja.
2: That is.
3: Minya.
2: Akwaba.
3: Yenya.
2: Tell me about God.
3: Bread a day. I've been a humor brunty.
2: I don't know what I put to my dear mom when I say, party, Ajuma Moye, Mokita, fantastic communicators. Ghana politics this year, no. But be our workers are very important. There are stations via where they are politically exposed to being influenced. Last time I told my team, we do good, whether we like it or not, it's a political station. Whether we like it or not, we know Babia Radio Good, it didn't grow. there is nothing you can do. Now, who screening political parties in terms of communicators are NDC will be chairing PP. Take it or leave it. Brilliant communicators, young ones, Abba, all this in the room. Tinka, all this in young retirement, no. Omu ni abba together. Babi ya mujia ajuma na mwa munu ya same. Awa non susu mu. Nodu kudu de epes. Awa one munu na akunye. Ede party no. But mama akura de ye. Na nkrofofi wo se. On kangu kure biyum. Koko kwa jidoho will tell you. Yen tuwa hini nsaan fani siya kunyaso. Yes, I will.
1: Nonsa oho.
2: I mean, that's
1: a peace council.
2: Oh, okay. Koko will tell you. Yen tuwa hini. Saan fani mi dia diye musu. Para juma dia moye yeno enna edimo bedum pempen so win akade ba ko collectively more lucky more platforms is there good no emeye no kwa really good internally when your competition home more platform no microphone moa etiama owners no so ye den ebre yeti yi and before this station by your yeah, topics every discuss will be unframe and can't James you free and a far away count. You win one being a song for so. It if you guys can come together. Now one can't chill up by any say. And yet, say station be up, Pammy and say a coha, ever jay. Say we are near, we're bedding, ever jay. Near more things ever boy, more chinty.
3: Oyira wa adwabase ena nipa nso ba bia ufri ba no se wa ankai ba bia ufri ba nda wura firi ho etime ma wa brabo esesa na enkasem wa wo kan die meme justice die e me policy ye wa some selected media houses bi e wo Ghana no matter what se omu invite me on a program na BBC kura kachere me so on me wo program the same time wa I will choose that media house na aya monso na mo wo yenso ye media houses 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ministers bebre meboa
2: yes
3: but ye o minister bi on kasa o station so da
2: yeah and a friend nipe morning for the friend Joseph Bukari nipe ka makushia efe that's why I'm busy and to regard it radio no as part of
3: and I may catch it or say
2: yeah obviously honorable there was station granting interview to Radio Good for how many years
3: there was station be or what was station
2: on kasa soda
3: na on kasa soda
2: yeah
3: oh any reason I can't fault the person no mom da assemble ba no
2: abezoba
3: aya amunsumu hunu say se umuye ya yebuye ho I think se se no ne ye ya e betimi ama mensu mi sia na mene na e kasa
2: medibia
3: no no so beti
2: medibia e
3: o de modi
2: mp mameka o me mensu medina mp o tisu ya medibia ne pe yes ka don for pompas no no dodge o chana no fa na no chana me not joy me can because me mo appointees no me ni person ya ana sabi enye obi a me didi ni bottom ti wasem ba na me can me so but men can some more any move on to also. It Oscar don't know what to action or the award for us. I remember not to join. All my reasons be one day, yeah, registration exercise. Then be before the Tian Kong War. Move on to so make a chance of your wine. On Fred Joy.
0: Yes.
2: Oh yeah.
3: Yes. No, you see.
2: Every day is Uncle Joy.
3: Me no ka say.
2: Yeah.
3: Me no be ka say. Yeah, be start internal contest.
2: Yeah.
3: Obi bet me dedicating the time for Radio Gold. NDC for be hunu say some stations now work as yeye dia no. Eh selected. E ho NDC for do do tie. Inti edru internal election ne die.
2: Yenko ho. Yeah.
3: Semon so man timi ama nipa na hunu say ade a mode yeye no enye fe a. Obeba beje e de wini akotena ho. Owia omua wo.
2: Eno kra.
3: Mon ma e ho nso mon hwe ho kakra. Afi obekun no ye say oh me call Radio Good. Oh ho anu a kire oso o sende o ebia. Men ka se sa de koso.
2: Yeah.
3: But of feel say oh any me call Radio Good me call sa me aya me ba ha me pese me bo other stations
2: yeah. Di.
3: Ebia me call station we ya me drew ha me hu producer no. Inti Radio Good no ma me nyere times 2. Enye sika.
2: Ebia
3: di ye bibia.
2: Na ha di obi a
3: me bu eni ni di.
2: Yeah.
3: Enso ewo ho enti omo a omo nso ma ha no se edru internal election a mo nkyere omo nso so nko baabi a omo ko no na omo mfa nko ye omo campaign no nwini
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2: me de me tie me mfa ma se musie dan so ma MP Kokwado, ya yeah, boy, anajukra numbers wamo teni niyema. Ye niyema waha. Ema boys could protect the ballot box. When the program crash here, Radio Good afternoon show and another station afternoon show. He doesn't want to come here. Obe call the other one. No?
3: Mm-hmm.
2: O declare me invitation. Me wa mene one here production. No? Later, ni pee. Frezo, and mame PV Akramze, adi ma bufunu no ma hama miskada. Adi men kasa se me crunch me. Iti ye chance contest beba. The MP will start calling me person me buying yajuma. Ebi anya na me host to show ne dia fine. And I mini here biu me dia say no biu anamba mini here biu say the woke mini here biu me dia fine. Yeah, there are certain people now say the woke no. And see Timmy Huno.
3: Yes.
2: So if Atenka FM na person who kwa internal election draw go to Atenka FM, then na an onion na kwa baby.
0: I'm gonna do.
2: I will any
0: time
2: do
0: live.
2: Will do me. I do you. Iti. Wow, mumbi na minimum. Men kase mo inim. Ah, men kase mo inim. Justice. Yeah, I'm sure. Yeah, my men share same few. Though the camber down your cobra penny. The yesterday, if you want me, I share, Enra incident is here, the premises of Accra High Court.
3: Okay.
2: Honorable IJ, Bafo, my Shasta Tempi, and a Yoko for every
3: yes.
2: Initially, OG Tombs of a court, but later on, no. A cocoa be a honoma and cow the car cream chiafa, you call for share and so. A bit more describing Yoko and acting as a unprofessional. But I'll share and crater your company for the buyer. Almost invitations are called more than two. And I didn't know me and almost so as to say, Omni home for. Yeah. Speakers, workers, the way your mind, but panel, yeah, member of parliament now. 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
3: say ma koso. 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Kevin Taylor and so idiot. Watch it. 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Watch it. 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
2: Okay.
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2: Former finance minister.
3: Former finance minister. Yeah. And so, and then you question,
2: Obutranfuni.
3: Osafuma
2: for soka.
3: Osafuma for no. No, there are many, but Obi and Kase, they should call Kevin Taylor to order. I feel the baya ya ya say Omampeni John Dramani Mahama, ena abonepa. 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wrongs ain't be mawunya right ain't he say ye ne president mahama ekwakasa ade nti no onso akobo Ghana Jollof pa when we say sa argument no obi anye entime che say Dr. Mahamadu Baumia
2: yes
3: enso akobo Ghana Jollof pa okay
4: Kevin Taylor say oyɛ MPP ni ebra Kevin Taylor estate ye one Samira entokwa no ana fie pokri anom etu wo anugu so mehwɛ fie pokri apa ana Justin Kodie gu afie pokri animu ase na minim se fie pokri 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
4: 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Ena NPP for throw letter come at despite media. Eso omo mepa Ghana for chew. Ena despite media say omo nsa kakra tie free NPP for e ho so omo mepa chew. Enti omo ugina despite media anam apa chew. Na unim ba bi ana conspiracy ni wo. Let her na into the cabo chro ye no. O chro no I think memory da na kwasi da and na memory da. And into the cabo e yusu NPP letterhead and the chro letter. Just weekend no no office. Granted. PCFM for so letter obu jina so dia be paga na for che no na ye fie da.
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4: Breaking news. 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
2: News abase si ani se. Salome Awiti Bafo aye kana semia nra ma uja fuko ya nka no ko akuka dwem no medical ball voice bi ma se high court judge ni se ohe atmosphere and environment na
4: oyo munye
2: ne online, online. Ema ye fine say lawyer na ngasaka high court a deny Salome aye Awiti Bafo bail over or see real risk to probe. It's a lawyer, not a scientist lawyer.
5: To begin with, if the court was minded to consider the charge sheet which was before it, the court would have discovered that per the charge sheet of the police itself, as far as Madam Salome Awiti Bafo is concerned, they have concluded with investigations and have established their own findings as far as she's related. Per the charge sheet, what is outstanding is rather the search for third parties who are alleged to have done the redistribution of the videos. And so, in terms of deletion, how is Madam Salome Awiti Bafo in a position to delete information? In any event, Madam Salome Awiti Bafo has her phones already seized by the police. Per the press conference of the Commissioner of the Director General of Police, they have already gone into her phone, which assertion we have debunked. But in any event, if it's true, it was without the presence or knowledge of counsel or their or her consent. And so, per her own assertion, they have already gone into her phone and have established or made certain findings. And so that, very respectfully, is also something which the court failed to consider. In the circumstance, it is our humble view that in as much as we respect the decision of the court, what is obvious is that the court exercised its discretion without considering very vital materials before it. And so the decision of the court, very respectfully, was made respectfully without the fundamental basis, which is documentary evidence that were before it. And that is why we disagree with the decision, even though we respect it.
2: And to be now, Maso,
4: and to brofo, I can't even answer on the court on Yadri.
2: I was in the one court on Yadri.
4: So I'm on the court on Yadri, and you omo. Oh, and when I make us say MPP 44 say, omo kwan ni nyansa wo Ghana, but omo kasape ni wo hu baby ofiriba. She, enyo omo na na se Attorney General ebe kokoto a obeye press conference e kan nipa ne bon ne se die ntia me di nipa so ma se kokoto ni na enye entu onyai na esese okokoto me bua
2: tano mkae
4: na sem na opeso oka no onfa kokoto na omegina bon tenka. No fear pokia no mujina radio so atwetwe omo kwa unti eh di atem enti oni judge nyadwe a ehefa na yekọ
2: court
4: enye court enti ade no onko for appeal enko appeal for bail no no obejina radio so akasa it tests you I and I seems NDC also listen to that pressure say Attorney General Dr. Dominic Ayinini me betena radio so ka say sadie no de ye Ghana for pen wo ye no and ye ne ye campaign to Obama party no e ba power ye ye say ye nim say MPP for di bone wo ma enim enti me huru bone na o mo adi a wo be court no yepe ye mayen it seems they have listened to MPP and now they have stopped MPP ko court wa so washa Attorney General Eko kotoa on peso obeka ho asem
2: na MPP for be
4: inter na MPP for ba be ye chese ya kire obunyansa amomo obehunu nyansa no. What are we doing? I disagree with Attorney General for updating Ghanaians, because Ghanaians must also know what is happening.
2: Yeah.
4: You know what I'm saying? And no more farmer to a guy. And can MPP for better than they say, lawyer no, ako represent Maria Utio says, so why no, Salome Utino, and in the air better. Now, so no, ako forge document and can then forbear them. We must know, we deserve to know.
2: That's true.
4: And yeah, to about my MPP, yet to about my NDC, and until no more form a government.
2: Mm.
4: So you need to update Ghanaians for us to also know what is happening in the government. Share. As somewhere by yeah, no more kind. I say, cocaine, if you're my name, I could see a man on it. Share. Oh, my beer, what dear? And she say, yeah, oh, yeah, oh, my name. Inti se CID ni ye training a kwan ya ofaso a boni sia obeye nhwehwemu akohunu de oye ebone no CID training no soja ni enso training ne se so obi e ba beto ahye oman ne so a whether internal or external omo so ye training omo in such a way se obetimi ni nipa no akontokwa na ono so waji oman Ghana asi ho. 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

0: There's something electric about this song, Charlie. 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DJ Dola, you've really made me fall in love, extra in love with this song, Charlie. Big ups to you guys. Thank you. So we have the guys from the Retro Vibes. Oh my word, Charlie. The guys were able to shut down the whole of Ghana in one day. Hey. If you haven't been to Retro Vibes before, they are only wala o wala. Hey, wala o wala. Charlie, let me post this here. The last time you make a trail bazaar. If you haven't been to Retro Vibes, Charlie, you are wala o wala. Hey. How can you be in Ghana without going to Retro Vibes? Unless you are underage. Hello, Mali. Yeah, hey, unless you are underage. But if you are not underage, yeah, Charlie, it's the place to be. Opa. Anyway, so I have guys from the Retro Vibes right in the studio. Good evening, guys, and thanks for passing through again.
1: Good evening, and good to see you. Thank you for having me.
0: Well, let me have you do the introduction to yourself. From my right.
2: Kofi Da Silva.
0: Yeah, man.
2: This is Eric.
0: Yes, young man in the middle.
3: Della.
0: And the ladies man.
4: You make remember Gago introduction.
0: Oh, which one?
4: Captain for Blasters. Talk down again.
2: Talk comes from maybe.
4: I am Gago.
2: This is
4: no.
0: I am. What are you doing? I am reading my body. So I have guys from the Retro Vibes here in the studio, and the last edition was super great. Even though I came late, it was super, super, super awesome. Nice. This month or next month promises to be super exciting. There's something great coming up. They call it the Candy Shop. What's the Candy Shop? Hey, why? 50 cents, they come down. What's the Candy Shop you guys are talking about? Before we go into that introduction, the last time I put you on the spot.
2: Bless.
0: Right?
2: Yes, sir.
0: You remember what you did the last time?
2: Yes, sir.
0: We did some retro. How retro can the retro guys be?
2: Yes, sir.
0: Today, how retro can the retro guys be?
2: Yes, sir.
0: Okay. Let's have the evening news now.

0: we're not on GTV. This is, we are retro. We're going way back into time. So when you hear this, what comes to mind?
1: Charlie, let me. So, date 1993. That's the year.
0: Mm-hmm.
1: Evening news. Waiting painfully for them to also show talking points, so that man can get. Man can get to watch Akan drama, because when we go to school on Monday morning,
2: you don't have anything to talk about.
1: We have to discuss Akan drama. If you are not
0: on part a black of on a black and white television.
1: Kali, thank you. Thank you. That's where the man.
0: Who was your favorite newscaster then? Let me put you on the spot.
1: Let me say mine before it's Akushika.
0: Akushika. There are so many of them. There are so many of them.
3: No, Akushika.
0: Akushika. You remember Ebenezer? Ebenezer Pabi?
2: Who be Ebenezer? Honestly,
0: Asika Odonti. You don't know Asika Odonti.
2: You know why everybody talk Akushika? Because our time being fine part.
0: Oh no, Asika Odonti was also fine though.
1: You see, Akushika with the shoulder pads. You see,
0: if you
2: wear the
0: shoulder
2: like that.
3: The
2: anti two day
3: challenge.
0: Baba Gezi. Lily Defo. Okay, Lily Defo was on radio. I just want to say, Mami, what be name? Oh, Bitrisaidu. You don't know what Bitrisaidu?
1: You remember all of that.
0: Okay, right.
1: And our favorite still remains the same.
0: Okay. Now, after we heard the news, then there was a program we all love to hate.
3: Yeah.
0: Guess what the program is?
1: Talking Point.
0: Talking Point.
3: Yes.
0: Let's go.

0: So you guys remember this one. We all hated Talking Point.
1: Yes. Let me tell you the nicest part of Talking Point.
0: Which one is that? What is it?
1: When Talking Point is supposed to end, let's say around 9 PM.
0: 9 PM, so yes. That's, I can't drama will follow.
1: And then it goes beyond 9, uh-huh. And it's 9:10, yeah. 9:15, then you see the teletext.
0: Oh,
1: and we are sorry we can't
0: bring you
1: this. we are sorry.
0: We apologize for the inconvenience. Yeah, it's beyond control. That was the favorite GT
1: news. After wasting our time too much Talking Point.
0: Who does more apology than GTV?
2: Nobody.
3: GTV.
2: GTV.
0: which station does more apology than GTV?
3: GTV,
0: man. I'm sure you should go down in the history books that one of the most apologetic station of all times.
2: Yeah.
1: And then the good days you get to coming up next is the Baby Groma
0: drama troupe.
1: Thank you.
0: Thursday theater and all that. We'll get to that. Okay. Now that we have we painfully have to wait for Talking Point ends. What next? Let's go.

0: You know what? This is what I realized about the song, Obra. After that, Obra, then you finish. No one will finish again. Then Obra will come on. Obra is very excited as well. Mami Dokno, Dr. Woko too, and all the guys way back. And
1: Kwasasa be on GTV.
0: The girls in that Kwasasa show were my classmates. Sharon Nyako and their sister, they were my classmates.
2: I never liked
3: that show. Kwasasa before.
0: You go by there.
3: Which I did show me for TV.
0: Kwasasa.
3: I go
0: Kwasasa.
3: So I
0: Kwasasa, yo.
3: I delivered the, if I remember, I think I delivered the weather forecast in French.
0: Wow.
3: So when they televised it, I think they televised it either in the afternoon,
0: right.
3: Yeah, I think I was living at Committee 3, Side B, then. So when it finished, I descend, I shudder, go bath. Where I descend, I walk the whole area.
0: They come to the top.
3: Charlie, I walk go side. I walk the whole area.
0: This is me.
3: And you don't see people, they ask people that my mom means, they call me and say, hey, bruh, me who wants to see her?
2: If I recite
3: that, I said, I do like, oh, yes. Hey, I walk,
2: it be by the far side, do I do?
0: You know by the far side?
2: Oh, yeah.
0: Okay, we'll get to by the far side. Then, after our brothers, another one that we all loved. Okay. I think it was the outro. Okay, let's listen to it.

We will. If there's a day we want to change our national anthem, this is the song I recommend for the national anthem. So there's Oya for Obra. Now to every kid's favorite, By the Fireside. How many of you remember By the Fireside? Okay, let's listen to By the Fireside.

0: And the thing, you hear the song, you know, my day, Charlie, wala wala. Why did you shake your voice? Why are you?
1: No, I'm being the new, I'm saying.
0: You might have to say why. Yeah. But you know why. Okay, so if you're listening to us, you're live on the Power Station Radio Gold 90.5. We're trying to do a retro vibe to vibe. We're going back into time to enjoy some of the, remember some of the creative programs that we used to watch back in the day. Now, let's do telenovelas.
2: Hey, I know the encounter.
0: Telenovelas.
2: Unless it's Esmeralda and no, Zora. Zora.
0: Oh, hold on.
2: Zora.
0: How many of you remember Oshi?
3: Oshi.
0: Oshi.
3: Yeah.
0: Yeah, Oshi. So let's do the Oshi theme song.

0: So we are taking you back to the early 90s when Oshin used to show on GTV. It was what was it from? I think it was a Chinese telenovela, right?
1: Yeah.
0: Was it either Chinese or Korean telenovela?
1: Yeah, I never watched.
0: You never watched Oshin? Okay. And there was one other one that people used to like. It was called Izora.
1: Yes.
0: Izora was also a very great telenovela. In the wake of telenovelas, it was one of the early ones that we used to watch back in the day. Let's listen to Izora.

0: So this was Izora back in the day, one of the earlier televisions that was shown. So Izora, Oshin, and there was another favorite one that I think was aired in 1997. Yeah. Welcome Diabolo. Esmeralda. Let's listen to Esmeralda.
1: Esmeralda.

0: Charlie, people have stories about this Charlie. This Esmeralda.
1: Hard guy, you go Charlie.
0: Esmeralda. I beg, tell us a story. Your story with Esmeralda. So what happened to you though with Esmeralda?
2: Yo, so it was time for a commercial break.
0: Right.
2: I was supposed to get a drive for my uncle.
0: Just
2: uncle I was living with.
0: Right.
2: So I was.